That's when the Turkish league. Remember, say club football is gonna return this weekend. So some of you, where your club Nova places, you have added 10 kg very soon. Now let's see if you're gonna be dropping the weight, or some of you will add more weight, because people that do it, they're the ones that add weight. Moving to club football, what I talk about now? Arsenal fans, oh yeah, because Mikel Arteta, the man, now he has signed a new long-term contract to stay at Arsenal till 2030. He's going to stay there. The 44-year-old now is get a 16 contract, supposed to end next season. But now Arsenal say no, we cannot wait. This man is a legend. This man is precious like egg. And now they've given him new contract. And Mikel Arteta say everybody be ready. And this in contract go make Mikel Arteta the Premier League highest paid boss, as he's gonna be earning £20 million a year. Hey, geez, money is too much. From one Arsenal coach now to him player will be Declan Rice. Arsenal too, don't they very close to agree another long-term deal for their midfielder will be Declan Rice. Remember saying join them now for 2003 after West Ham win that Conference League. Yes. So now in current deal is gonna expire next year. Now they don't they look him. So for this new deal now, Declan Rice go in salary will increase from £240,000 per week to £350,000, where Bukayo Saka they enjoy, because the man, they say him too, he has shown that he deserves this good pay. Again, still for Premier League, but this time he consigned the people that they tell them that you are found guilty. Their former coach, that's Manchester City former coach, will be Pep Guardiola. He they expected to attend Manchester City Champions League tie against Paris Saint-Germain next week. This one at the first home game for the club, after they find them guilty of breaching 114 out of 115 Premier League charges, then carry come for their head. And like this, Pep Guardiola, they come for the stand to tell the fans that I support with this club, I'm gonna be with you. Don't mind what Premier League is gonna say. You need me there, so he's coming to support them and not support them. Again, make us tell you too. Anyway, some Premier League clubs like this, they don't they tell themselves. In fact, they are not settled. Their body just they do them song and say, then they feel like say Man City if he play Champions League next season, you know, because okay, let's say they really get Manchester City when they do the judgment finish. So what if City can't go now and go and win the Champions League? That means they might be in Championship and be playing Champions League. Like, Makachuku Makago, they didn't like it. But then because in the Premier League rule, Premier League do not have any power to stop City if they win any European slots. That's if City qualify for a conference, for Europa League, for Champions League. That if they are to play there, they cannot stop them. So now Premier League clubs, all these, you know, mind you them, Arsenal, them, all of them, their body is doing them somehow. For Man City too, make I let you know, say their former player will be David Silva. The man don't come out for retirement at the age of 40 to join them Hong Kong Premier League side. They'll be shutting. And you remember, say the man be winning 2010 World Cup with that Spain now, two European championship. But then the major team be say he win four Premier League titles with City. And inside that, for three of them is one that they are telling them remove it from him. But then anyway, Baba is saying he is coming out from retirement. Again, from one goat to another. Let us move to goats now, because remember, say Lionel Messi has told international football bye bye in a very good game. What we see against them, they've been playing against Benin Republic. And here, then remember, say Messi give two assists and he also scored that penalty to make sure, say, he bow out in great style. And after he bow out like this, in the pitch, Cristiano Ronaldo don't come and tell him, my brother, congratulations. Ronaldo tell him like this, Leo, so many years defending your country and a story that will live on forever. You have all my respect for everything you have achieved with Argentina. A hug. So he has sent him congratulobia. Prongradi, you have done well. Messi don't retire now. Ronaldo has not. But then, in former teammate, to be Croatia captain Luka Modric, he has warned everybody in Portugal. Tell them, say, hold your ears and listen to me. Say, we have to give Cristiano Ronaldo a proper farewell from international football, as he described him as the greatest player for Portugal history. He talks, say, Ronaldo deserve another opportunity to bring an international career to a right conclusion. So whatever people are doing there, he's telling them in Portugal, make sure that man has a good farewell. The next
from where I go reach now to let you know, say,

0: former Tottenham Hotspur and Switzerland defender will be Ramon Vega. He don't declare say he's gonna stand against Gianni Infantino when he come for the FIFA election when they go happen. Yes, the man don't come out now, 55 years old now. It's in him be even before he be one contest that time now for 2019, but he be no get support from FAs when they try to go now. This time now he don't come out and say Makachuku Makagod, I'm gonna stand. And you know, say for Gianni, he has not had anybody that have contested against him for two times now. So now he's gonna be having an opposition. We'll move again now to South Korea, because South Korea government, they don't tell say they go review the military exemption when they grant athletes after their athletes go, they celebrate that their footballers say, ha, we're not going to do a military participation. You understand, for Korea now, you have to undertake, when you're between the age of 18 to, you have to undertake military training before you go reach the age of 28. But if you be athletes, we don't win medal for country, anyone, they will just give you exemption. And they can't go win their cup like that, hey, against Japan. Now, so their captain come, they celebrate, say, thank God, I'm not going to do that military thing. Now, they say, no, we're going to go back and look at that thing. We're going to change that rule. Say, how can you as a man be happy that you are not going to do military training? Oh, God, don't worry, we're going to change that thing. Meanwhile, Southampton, their boss, wave them be catch when they do copy, the Spygate case, so be Tunda Eckert. Like this, now they don't charge them, yes, they don't give them this. They told him, my brother, they're going to pay 28,000 fine, and they can also give them suspended 6 weeks ban. Meaning, say, if you do it again before the end of another season, that means they're going to give him 6 weeks ban. But you need to wait and tell him now, say, you're going to pay that fine. So the man has been cleared. Also, Chelsea like this. Chelsea, your former player will be Pedro Rodriguez. He has announced retirement for international football. So Pedro is not playing again. Thank you. Say thank you, everybody. What's up, FM? Who would they follow to?
1: Hello.
0: Mm-hmm.
1: I tell you the one.
0: Mm, you are very correct, Mama. Oh, you are very correct. Thank you.
1: You are very correct. Mm. So, Arsenal.
0: Mm-hmm.
1: So they are wishing now Man City downfall so that they will what to do, too, right?
0: No, your club follow now. They say Premier League clubs, even Chelsea. Everybody's looking.
1: You are after them.
0: All of them, Chelsea, Arsenal, Liverpool, Man U, all of them.
1: Man U, Liverpool, Madrid, Real Madrid, your club too is there. All of you are there.
0: Oh my God! Thank you.
1: No.
0: Okay, Mr. Abraham, thank you. What's up, FM? Who they follow talk?
2: Good morning, Achaluzo.
0: Good morning.
2: How are you there?
0: Are they very fine? Shapali, brotherly, in the morning?
2: Emmanuel for Elele Talk.
0: Okay, welcome, Mr. Emmanuel.
2: Are you congratulations on retirement?
0: Are they
2: very happy for him?
0: Yeah, we don't try.
2: And for Ronaldo, at the time, I say, may you know what to do for Portugal. May you know go wish and shame go retire.
0: No, he say he didn't retire anything. He say they're gonna. He's waiting when they give him in suspension. Say he knows that they're going to punish him. He accepts it. Make them punish him, but he's going to come back and play.
2: But player like me, they supposed give him suspension. They supposed retire.
0: No, a good thing. He knows say wetin he do. They wrong. He talk say to come off from the camp no good. But then he accepts it. Make them give him punishment as a captain. He has to lead by example.
2: Okay, wait another time. May know it too, baby.
0: Okay. Thank you. Anyway, this is where I'm gonna carry my car and leave the studio. My people, make una enjoy the rest of una day. About God bless you from east, west, right, and north and south. Anywhere that you are in the coordinates, may the blessings of the Lord find you. My people, make una enjoy.

0: Who talks say payday now once in a month he dey come? Hey, now who sets that rule, self?
1: I wonder.
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Yes, so my country people, listen to me. Your surest party for radio. My coffee, my vibe. My coffee, my vibe. Yes, my nice coffee morning. Start your day with your coffee, your vibe. And that's now why Nice Coffee Talks say that's your style where you get. That's your unique personality where you get. Some people that they like I'm cozy. Some people that they like I'm street or band. Some people that they like I'm a direct way. Some people that they like I'm native way. That's the Iran Buba kind of thing. That's Nakara way or traditional way. Make I put on like that. And some people that they like suit up, make tie every to make it day kakaraka. And some people them they do the way we be say them like. But make me I tell you that unique fashion we be say you like. Rep them with passion. All that dream we be say they willing to chase no matter waiting anybody talk. True to be say, your vibe na your identity. That's now why Nescafe Talk say, your coffee na your vibe. The way you want to rock your world, the way you want to live your life. Now, so your coffee supposed there. But with Nescafe, if it go the way you want, if you show up, say, make you show up well. If you show up, say, you know what, apologize to anybody. If you show up, say, that confidence, ide kakaraka, originality, no be beans. And make I tell you, say, just that your coffee self, the cup where you hold, go, now go describe the kind of person where you be, whether na breakfast or lunch or dinner. That's your coffee. Now it's supposed to be your vibe. So make I tell you, this morning, enter any store where they near you, any supermarket where they near you, any market where they near you. Go get Nescafe this morning. Make you turn your vibe to waiting you want. To make anybody know dictate waiting you want for you. 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

Yes, now Wazobi FM send me come meet you this morning. Then say make I throw away salute to give all of una. That's na say honor. 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Lie tikpe tikpe. 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Ah, Tiri Gbosa for you guys. 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Now very important part of our journey and growth. So this week, we celebrate now because una not just be customer, but una be the Ogbonge person where they with us, where they run business with us, and where they do it, where they deliver on a steady. Thank you, say you choose Wazobia Beauty and Cosmetics as on a correct saint. Thank you so much to all of una. We do it till we cut cap. Mm-hmm. Mm-hmm.

0: 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No miss this opportunity with chop money. Chop money make you make money, Yes, make I still tell you, say you want study for UK, mama and papa. You want study for your pikin, want study for UK. Even yourself, you get that for my say you won't go UK, go study. Until say you want to make your future, make it very, very bright and colorful. No snooze on top this one. Make you join the Study in Global Study Conference. We'll say they happen this Saturday, October 10th at Federal Palace Hotel, Lagos. And at 9 a.m. for morning, go reach 4 p.m. for afternoon, 9 they start. And the team now, future ready, succeeding in an AI-driven world. So make you get expert guidance to study for UK, Canada, Zealand, Australia. Because this better place now, they're ready for you. And you go even come meet people where they go carry you along. Now to say they go teach you on how to run things very, very well on top of the application and the visa support. And this one, you go meet university representatives them and then go discover how AI, they reshape the world globally. Education and career opportunities where we say open mouth worldwide now. So they go explain everything given us. So make I tell you, say this one, you guys register before you go, because no be free of say you know go register now, free of charge, but you must register. You know, if you just walk out, go there, just say you want, no, they go check, say if you don't register before, they go allow you enter, but you need to pay or fellow body. Shapali now go register for www.gostudyin/Nigeria. That's now www.gostudyin/Nigeria. Or make you call this number.
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0: Light Country people, now good morning. Check your time like this. You go see say 80 dot and I don't know how the weather be for your side, but for this side, it be as it gets. You dey listen to 95.1 Wazobi FM. Your Shook Mat station, you not get two way be na one. And now Waterina don't carry call like this, like this. My name, Natamara Tonye Agwana. Mo we enter the Tori sharp sharp, but first, na the cocoa go first summer. You first may use that say oh body. The NYSC people will be say they kidnap for Imo State, they don't free you. Nigeria soldiers, they don't kill more than 25 terrorists for Borno. Lagos police said that they knock their chest, now they promise say they go serve the people wella. Israel, they mark 3 years since the October 7 attack. Just there with me, sit down and open your ear because I they carry the rest of the gist, eh? They come back, na. The 20 people where they be said that they ready, they just did they ready to enter NYSCO plus one other person will be say kidnappers carry for Imo State, so they don't regain their freedom. Now security people now go save them for inside one deep forest for Owerri West. After they call rescue, they finish. They call carry, they go DSS hospital, make doctors, they for check their body. Where? They're these people, so now people will be saying they travel to go this normal NYC orientation camp for Abia and the Akwa Ibom when kidnappers, they pap their take on October 1. Now, the NYC Director General, Brigadier General Olakunle Nafiu, as they had all rescued, so he himself, all day, he don't mount over there, he day with the people will be say they just rescue. And for Borno State, not be another kind of matter be this. So soldiers for this operation Hardin Kai, they don't kill more than 25 terrorists for one attack for Kukawa. Now the Nigerian army, they talk say they don't even recover 14 dead bodies for inside this fight. So the soldiers say they still collect a weapon and bullet from the terrorists, including 6 AK-47 rifles, not be small. And according to military, this attack not be play. They say the terrorists, they really mean them well, because the terrorists attack the soldiers there for 4 different sides. They draw the attack there from different corners, they give them all thoughts. But the soldiers, they not fight alone. Air Force cause support them before they manage reach push back these terrorists. And therefore, on those states, you know, now this play crash matter, the governor will be Governor Lucky Aiyedatiwa. He don't talk now, say they don't bring 2 special machines. We go fit move for this swampy area to help people reach the place where it be say the Nigeria Air Force aeroplane crash for Igbokoda. Now the governor, he said this machine where they carry gun swim, now swamp boogie that they call them, and it go help open the way for the water so that these rescue people they fit enter the area well and recover the victims and different parts of the aeroplane. But the governor, because it also said they never still see the main body of the aeroplane. No, he said they never see that part yet. And then the suspect said that part if he don't see they under water feed or cover. Meanwhile, concerning this aeroplane crash, one naval officer will be said don't retire. He don't they draw in now. They won't say it too early to talk. Say we don't already know what it cost this Nigeria Air Force aeroplane to crash for on those stages. Say it too early to draw conclusion. In name na Commodore Promise Dapper. And he said the investigators where they torchlight this plane crash matter, they still need to look different possibilities, different options. He said they consider saying a sabotage, air attack, or even bombing self. He said me they not rule out any of those options. Because according to Rame, nobody feel know exactly what it caused that plane to crash until the investigation finish. Alright, we come move into election matter. The PRP presidential candidate will be Donald Duke. In now, they all open the mouth, they tell the political parties, say, come, the opposition political parties, they say, come, we will join and together now. We will join and together before this 2027 election go reach. May we join her together. In now, Donald Duke, they draw here now, they won't say, if the opposition party, they cover eyes, just enter this election separate, say they not collaborate, say, go add them to take challenge President Bola Tinubu.
1: You have a minority government today. This president's administration won only 37% of the votes. If you put together the opposition, they won 60-something percent, but they were fragmented. Except we come together, we're not going to win. It has nothing to do with whether it's PRP, ADC, NDC.
0: Yes, so I need to tell all the people where they say they won't contest for president. Say, may they commot their personal plan aside and make them think about what it go better for Nigeria.
1: The problem is large egos. These guys, the big ones you're talking about, they're preparing for inauguration. They think it's all over. They're going to win. I have news for them. They're not going anywhere. If I look at a crystal ball, what I see in that crystal ball is not them. I see another horror coming up.
0: And now we'll call Briga call Lagos. All locked by for Lagos State now. They say they're still they very, very serious about making their service to the public very, very good and better. Now the commissioner for police, where be Jennifer Tai, now make this promise as the Lagos police that they join other Nigerians to mark Customer Service Week 2026. He called they tell Lagos people say I beg on and thank you now well done for the feedback on they give police so and the support on they show police for the state.
2: We are not taking their support for granted, and we are committed to do extra in terms of service delivery to the good people of Lagos State. I want to appreciate everybody that has supported the command one way or the other to see that we have a better service delivery to the people. God bless Lagos State, God bless Nigeria Police Force, and God bless the Federal Republic of Nigeria.
0: All right, as I near Lagos, I say, okay, make a check abroad. Wait till they saw for that side. Not be smart, you know. Israel now, they know they mark 3 years away since Hamas attacked there for October 7, 2023. Now, this attack say happen. Remember, say, for this attack, about 1,200 people die. Yes, about 1,200 people lose their lives. And they seize 251 other people take as hostage. And the people now, they demand they do vigil for different parts of Israel to remember those where be say they die for this attack. And one of the places where be say people mount, they gather food, now the place where be say they do this Nova Music Festival. Because for there alone, they kill hundreds of people and they still see some people take during the attack since they take as hostage. And as they mark the day, so they still they fight war for Gaza. Oh. They still they fight war for Gaza. And the Health Ministry where Gaza they run now, they talk say more than 74,000 people don't die for inside this fighting with the soap. All right, before I go come on, my man, I reminder you the Coco them again for inside the Tory. I tell you, say the NYC people will be say they kidnapped for Imo State plus one other Jara person, they don't regain their freedom because security people they go rescue them. Nigeria soldiers they don't vex, so they don't provoke, kill more than 25 terrorists for Borno State. Lagos police, they don't they beat their shares. They promise say they go serve the people for the state wella. And for the abroad levels, Israel they mark 3 years since the October 7 attack. We be say Hamas they attack them. All right, on top on our word story for this o'clock like this now. Every we are carry call for you. Now be this story so now me by myself. Now I raise and put her together. Ma call yan you on top your number one chook mouth station. My name Natamara Tonye Agwana. If it's too long, I better just call me time for short. I go come again by 12. That time and at the next word story at the carry call. You know I would run man. On top your number one chook mouth station. You know how it be. Not forget say you still a groove on top on our wake up show with CNN.

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Oya na my people, Wazobia Beauty and Cosmetic don't show to make you the CEO of yourself. So if you dey Enugu, you dey Owerri, Calabar and Uyo, and across Southwest Nigeria, this is your opportunity to follow join the distributor them. So I go like make you sharply they call the number will be 090-4566-3553. Again, the number na 090-4566-3553. Chapali go they call that number today. Was we have beauty and cosmetics. Now then they make perfume and spray. And there be fragrance where you feel trust any day, anytime. Oh yeah, now on top another one, I beg to differ, don't show again. Yes, so this is the tournament of champions. So I beg to differ debate. Na season 10, nine don't show like this. Now 4 weeks of fierce and intellectual battle, nine be this one. And this one, it don't start on.

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I beg to differ debate. This one here, now the tournament of champions.

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95.1 Wazobia FM na here we see day. And of course, so you and your na the show. You and your na the show. Ha! Mr. President Abi. Later to President Abi, this one Abi, Indo. African China that year. Song where we see the hammer. Because everything when he talk about for this song, we see the inside that. We see the inside those. And all called Potopoto. We see the inside there. All right, would they try to catch Igwe live again and even Ochaik's? Matters arising, there plenty for you. Matters arising, there plenty for you. But Indo give us one more song. Hopefully, Igwe go, you know, link up with us alongside Ochuku so that make all of us face this thing together. Indo! Sana!

0: The song of Bangali, Naimbe this, Mubolo one. Now, we think they call this particular jam 95.1. Was Biara FM, be the station we just did so. 1 minute, waka past 10 o'clock. You and your be the show. And then a big shout out to all of now with the leaks into us. This micro 10 minutes. This is a, I say this week now, customer appreciation week.
1: Week, oh, yes, so.
0: Yeah.
1: Everywhere.
0: Big shout out to everybody we do patronize. Every business now they make the business, they make it
1: exactly.
0: Make it they stand chim. But as then they do customer appreciation, make them they do workers appreciation week too.
1: Exactly.
0: Where companies go, they appreciate workers.
1: That's why some kind of they like you well.
0: If workers too no make the thing, they make it possible.
1: How can customer how come can customer, and yes, balance
0: yes.
1: Well on there?
0: yes. No, that's not appreciation.
1: What do you mean by that?
0: That's not appreciation. The people waiting think of the people waiting think of that customer appreciation week, because customer to enter to come collect service.
1: Yeah,
0: he pay money, then render service to them, and they don't do them. He don't go. Now the same thing. The people waiting think of that customer appreciation suppose they also think of workers appreciation week.
1: That same two things. They be twins.
0: Now the same thing.
1: But we as we do, you know, cool as we info and
0: yes,
1: as we do our Kiss FM, they do our customer appreciation here. It can't shock me. Police, they do customer appreciation.
0: Customer appreciation week.
1: Police. Nigerian police, that means just Nigerian police, they do customer.
0: So who be their customer? The armed robbers, them.
1: I have a wonder.
0: I be the people, them. Wait,
1: I call it wonder, Igwe. Police, check. Police is doing. What are the words? This and they're serious about. They're not joking. I say we have to appreciate our customers, and customers need to appreciate our.
0: Make them they appreciate, then they go. Make them they appreciate, then they go. And then just quickly. Make we see whether we go fit get Chief Ochuku still okay, on the
1: back
0: line.
1: On, yeah.
0: Yeah, but then you hear what in Akpabio talk.
1: Yes, he talks.
0: Now then be the hope of the common man.
1: Yes, so the hope of the common man. You know, the Senate President, who is also the chairman of the Nigerian National Assembly and head of the Nigerian delegation, the global parliamentary gathering where they take place for Arusha. Tanzania, that's the Inter-Parliamentary Union. He talks, this is one of the talks, so he said democracy, when they look, so he said inclusion, trust, and opportunity now be the real core pillars of democracy that delivers tangible benefits to citizenry. And at the Senate, National Assembly, that is Senate and House of Assembly, anywhere where in there.
0: Yeah.
1: Now, them be the people when BC they represent
0: the ordinary Nigerian. Ordinary man, ordinary Nigerian.
1: Yeah.
0: Yes, sir. So, Akpabio, don't talk him. Say na them, they represent you, na them be this thing. So, make una take note. You get some kind of things, you go here, you go just tell them, say, make them take notes.
1: Take notes, yes.
0: Make the people them take notes.
1: You get one, but you get one comment when somebody drop for you. That's how they like the comment section. Now, the man call and say, Akpabio, Honorable Akpabio, with due respect, sir. Now, the eyes have it. Seen it when they talk for you.
0: Where did the chat say, Honorable, off your mic.
1: Say, now that one they talk for you, Abina.
0: They still represent the common man. Whether you like him or not, he gets some particular set of common man with them still represent, even with the off your mic.
1: But he gets some kind of thing that they vote.
0: But the same thing. Then they represent some people. You forget, say, now human being did here. Now he did that assembly where they look so.
1: Majority, now they win for democracy. Now where this guy they go?
0: Baba, they talk the same thing.
1: He said the eyes have it.
0: Now from within us too, then take reach there.
1: You say they use us?
0: Now within us, then take reach there. Now they
1: use us to reach there.
0: Or? I say now within us, the people where they there. Now from within here, then take reach where then they. Okay, and the behavior where then they do, you go see him say, in one way or another, Nigerians can be very, very funny. You go there here now and they talk X, Y, Z. Some people go just from another way. Mm. They defend.
1: Yes,
0: within you see clearly. Mm. Within you know clearly.
1: Even within so family circle.
0: That's what I'm saying. Chief Ochuko, quickly, on top of this particular matter, before we jump on top another one.
2: Yes, I do on top where you did, Igwe. You cannot get RCP. The people, the way they represent us. Now among us. Mm. So NIACB, even if they pack this set of assembly common, are still the same set of people where they hunger to go there within us, now go still go there. See, we change our mindset, nothing will change.
0: See, we change our mindset.
2: People say enough is enough to resist against the system. Now then things will start to go the right way. If not, no country get that easy. May we not expect it to come to us at a platter of goods too. We go fight for them.
0: We gas fight for them.
1: We gas fight for them. Who go lead the fight?
0: We never ready. So make we just leave it like that. So
1: that means we're not complete.
0: All of us, we never ready. We complete
2: this question.
0: Hold on, Ochuko. Robert say we don't complete as a people. I say we complete. We complete as a people. Because I no go be you, you no go be me.
1: Yes.
0: We no go they think the same way.
1: Exactly.
0: As some people they think X, Y, Z. Some people they think ABC.
1: Yes.
0: Some people they think JFK. Yes. Some people. So that's why we complete as a human being.
1: Mm.
0: And that's how we be.
1: I didn't say we'll be spare part for
0: now. No, that's we be. So different people for different things. Actually, I'm waiting I talk before Chuko start to talk.
1: Mm.
0: I say, while some people go they see things like this, you go the one that say, okay, See the man where his wife pour him hot water. Where the wife pour him hot water. Where he don't go hospital. He can't come out. As he come out, where they say he say make them release his wife. Saying love his wife like that. Say na him be the reason. If no be him, where do waiting make the woman pour him hot water.
1: She for
0: no pour him hot water. Make them leave his wife. Comment section people they talk say yes. He love his wife. That's why some people they did. So Baba. Wait till you want make I talk, Baba.
1: Igwe, that person, that hot water when enter your head, so in brain not the reason well again. In brain don't get partial contact.
2: You see what you okay. talk.
1: Wait now.
0: You don't say.
1: You say we gonna think for those kind people.
0: No.
1: They can't think for themselves again.
0: So now
1: how can hot water enter your brain? Make your brain think well now. More than the reasons of crisis now. People like they pour hot water for your equator. Will you be normal? Some people they would bark like dogs. And you want a human being to think like a somebody.
0: Rebels, it's just so funny.
1: So, you see, as
0: we did so.
1: Oh God.
0: You say whether we complete as humans too. Everybody get their own. Now just say you go just the thing. Say this person know they think. You know they think right. And don't forget, say when people they observe table manners, they must talk. They must observe table manners for situation where they be. Now the level be that. All right? May we buy some things when we come back with Chuka into another touring. No touch that dial.
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0: 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Mm-hmm. Oh, you see this Yoruba, go get them. No worry, I'll come back.
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7: But who be this man, sir?
6: 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Of experience, 30 years of putting smiles and laughter for people's faces, and now something don't they come. 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

0: Yes, 95.1 Wazobia FM, then still be the Ganshas radio station where you did check your time at 32 minutes. Now you don't walk up more for we are 11 o'clock sedan. And yes, so Baba Lodja, 9 day on the MIC this morning. And yeah, Lodja just enter one or two places. And make him go check how he market people than they do. Make him go observe. Make him see what in the sub for background. You get the point now? But no worry, Baba Lodja day.
1: Baba Lodja day here for you.
0: Exactly. And no be only me day, self. And I know say Mommy Gio day here too. As normal. You get the point now. And you know, every Thursday, now market health for inside market runs. And yeah, Lodja don't prepare correct soup. We una go dey take, we go make your body dey wella as you dey work. Remember, then say health is wealth. Remember. So no let any work where you dey work take make the stress take deter your health. It not gonna make sense. Because that body where they walk, needs to also be maintained. You get the point. So likely before you go your market, or even when you even do your market, make sure say you take better correct fruit. Better correct fruit. You hear this song? When you live long, you stay strong. Mm-hmm. So as you they live, you they walk, you they hustle, you they find your daily 2K, you they enter market every morning, they open shop. Make sure say that body where they take, they go, all this kind of thing where they do every day. You say if you need to, they maintain and so that your body goes strong. Kakaraka, and you go, they make the money as the thing supposed to go. Mm-hmm. So make sure say you they take banana. Anytime where you just want open shop, you look. You see one man with a banana, I say, Mama Kechi, give me banana. How far? How much be this one? I say 200. Give me two. You collect them. They want to, they your shop. Chop them. Why? Because a banana will give you that energy where your body need. It will make your body they work well all through the hours where you go take walk for inside your shop. You go sit down in the same market, or you sit down they sew cloth, or you do mechanic, or you do bricklayer. Or you even they do shoe, anything at all. You they sell food stuff for inside market. Make sure say your body you they always maintain. And all these fruits, now fruit way good for your body. So make a call out one by each. Make sure say a day, every day you they take either banana, orange, watermelon, mango, pineapple, apple, avocado pear, and even those normal Oyibo PSF they take them. All these things good for your body. You go they maintain your body. No go they show the stress. Where their body you get. And remember, say, if your body go break down, you not go feel make money. You not go feel hustle. Money not gonna enter family hand. Mm-hmm. And before you know, all your customer go from one shop, go meet another person. You don't lose your customer with that. So, but if they maintain your body, they throw better fruit, where they keep, we're gonna keep your body, made they go wella, you know, go get all this problem. Orange contain better correct vitamin C. We go refresh your body, especially under sun. You get? And you know, say these days, the sun now with the burn, they no be here. What about watermelon? Watermelon itself also good for body. And based on say it contain plenty water where the body need. And it will keep you hydrated. That is, it no go make you the day weak. You get? No go to the tire. You get? And what about mango? Mango itself good. It contain better correct fiber. We're good for body, and it will keep your body in moderation. That is, your body will just be all right. You know, get weak. You know, get do this one. Your body no get pain you. All those kind of things. Mango will prevent all those things. What about pineapple? Pineapple serve dead there. It will refresh and go refresh your body well, and it also contains vitamin C, just like how orange contain vitamin C. You see all those fruits where they get water. All those fruit where they get citrus, all those water, they contain very high vitamin C. Very high vitamin C. Now, pineapple dead there too. Pineapple self, okay, I don't talk about pineapple. Apple self, good for your body. It contains correct fiber. Avocado pear, good for your body too. It contains fat and fiber. Now, the good fat too, maybe all those nyama fat. Mm-mm. Good fat, nine avocado pear contain. What about the normal, all those normal foreign pear where they be like those ones, them it contain very good fiber and water for body. So you see, as you they walk, you need to they take care of your body. Make sure say they take them every day. No go let your body come go they do you one kind. No, you say, hey, my body they do me one kind. Doctor, what's up? Doctor go tell you, say you don't chop food with balance. If they chop any, if not beans, you they chop, balance them with fruit. Yes. If they chop rice, balance them with fruit. Put banana for the side. As they chop the rice, don't chop and finish. Don't chop and reach half. Mm-hmm. Just collect two or three banana. chop am. May your body save the day, okay. Think of say your body need this energy way supposed to be inside your body. As you dey walk, you dey maintain your body. You know, say engine. Our body na engine. If you knock, you go just park one side. You know, go dey make money. Exactly. Mm-hmm. So now waiting I go give you for market health this particular time. I go open the phone line, make yourself call me, make it tell me if you don't chop it, at least even if
1: one fruit.
0: Yes, even if now, okay, this is almost 12.
1: Yeah.
0: You go don't chop breakfast. I want to ask you if you don't chop fruit this morning.
1: Yes.
0: Exactly. If you don't chop fruit this morning, go tell me say I dey call from Oshodi. I dey say so this thing for here. I don't open my shop. I don't chop breakfast, but I chop fruit join them. They go tell me the fruit
1: where you chop.
0: Yes. You get the point now. So before we round up, make I pick like one of you calls, make I hear from my market people. Yeah, the phone line to call now 0201-277-0951. Or make you call the second line, maybe 0201-465-7180. WhatsApp self also dead there.
1: Yes,
0: may you call the WhatsApp number for them, Mommy Gio.
1: 0908-743-0755.
0: Oh yeah, Maku go straight down into the phone line. Maku see who did there this particular o'clock. Hello. Hello.
2: Hello.
0: Hello, I greet you.
2: Morning.
0: Good morning to you.
2: How are you?
0: Ade, who be this, I beg?
2: This is a mommy blessing from First Tack.
0: Mommy blessing from First Tack. Mama, you don't go your shop.
2: Fine. I don't take that fruit well.
0: You don't take fruit well, Abi?
2: I know they miss some.
0: Correct.
2: For my own, every night.
0: Every night, now they take up. If at all.
2: Papa.
0: Yes, Papa, what time? All those. Yes.
2: Every night.
0: Mm-hmm. Now your night food be that, correct?
2: Yeah, yeah.
0: Correct. Where you they sell?
2: I sell for opposite Nepa for Abuja side here.
0: Okay, where do you they sell?
2: My food they sell.
0: You they sell food. Correct. Mama, yourself, you know the matters now. As the body they ginger, it they balance and down with fruit. Correct. Correct. I greet you. Thanks a bunch.
2: Thank you.
0: Yeah, I'm gonna pick from that side.
1: Hello.
0: Hello.
3: Hello.
0: Oh, my mama.
1: Hello.
0: My mama, Rima.
1: Hello.
0: Hello. I greet you. Good morning, mama.
4: Yeah.
0: Good morning.
4: Morning, yeah, buddy.
0: Buddy, then San Cloto with the rock arm. You get the point now.
4: How the market is wara wara wara over there.
0: He they sell it wara wara wara over here.
4: That they enjoy everything there. And they call your money, don't hear me. Anywhere I do.
0: Hey,
4: no. I know there now.
0: I don't know now.
4: I know my.
0: Hey, I know you hear them. No vex.
4: Market, I really see.
0: Market, they fine. Mama, upside they chop fruit too.
4: Ah! Me, as I say here, like this, Garegua, upon zero, they chop iron every day by day. Now, fruit to everything.
0: No, man.
4: Shower, shampoo.
0: No, man. No,
4: man.
0: What do they talk? But that's
4: we get
0: some bed.
4: Yes. We get my house. I did shower, shampoo. They're there. Yeah. Here, they're there. Everything. Hey. Yeah.
0: Mommy, now, garden of feed, and you did so. Everything, your food there. Enjoyment.
4: Everything there.
0: No wonder I look every day young. See you now. See if I come chop. Look at you. Look every day young. I say, hey.
4: Don't worry. Don't come outside. I go green. Don't worry.
0: Oshie, we believe your ministry.
4: My baba, don't mention.
0: Thank you. Hello.
3: Go market before.
0: No, I didn't. I don't go market. I didn't. Network. And a network. Network just do yaga. Yes, nah. Yes,
3: nah.
1: I greet you too.
3: Mm-hmm.
0: Mama, I greet you. I greet you specially.
3: Bye.
0: Yeah. Yes, so if you take her for evening time, that one's still there. At least they take them at least every day. Every day. Before the day end, if you just collect, then take one or two fruits so that your body self will still balance. Wella. Yes, Popo said they all right. Popo said they very, very all right. Me, I like Popo. I don't know what I like Popo well. Yes, sir. Yes, sir. Thank you. Thanks a lot. Njideka.
3: Bye.
0: Mama Mia. I greet you, Joe. All right, now. Oh, thanks a lot. Hello.
5: Hello.
0: I greet you specially.
5: Baba Loja.
0: Yao.
5: We
0: do all right. We do all right. Okay.
5: Yali.
0: Sawai. I just need to talk with you, Asabi. I'm not gonna blame
5: you. You go talk to Lafia Low.
0: Lafia Low. Lafia Low. Not true. Eh, so sorry, we are talking Lafia Low.
5: Sunana. Grandma Grace. She is Sunana.
0: Okay.
5: Sunana Grandma Grace.
0: Okay.
5: Nna Kiran Kudege Koka.
0: Eh.
5: Yes, I'm calling you from Koka.
0: Okay.
5: So my best fruit is Gadi Egg and Popo, native Popo.
0: Native Popo. Gadi Egg contains beta correct fiber. Yes, yes, good for body.
5: Yes, that is my food that I take. Even now, Seb, I'm taking it now as I'm talking to you.
0: No wonder the youngest grandma, Grandma Grace, for a reason. My,
5: Yes, I'm calling you from
0: Koka. Oh, mama, correct. Okay. Correct. Thanks a bunch. Quo.
1: Hello.
6: Hello. Good morning.
0: Good morning to you.
6: Nice is from Siri.
0: Ify, baby. How fun?
6: Fine. How are
0: they? Man, we catch that. You don't push up.
6: Sit down.
0: Correct. You don't chop money food.
6: I bring my penal food this morning. I don't know what
0: correct.
6: I still get banana. I still get garden.
0: If you wait till we talk about. If you how old are
6: you? Is there?
0: How old are
6: you? I wasn't now.
0: Make a know now. Your voice they do me one kind. We call they be like say this. If
6: that voice not saying I'm from Saidu.
0: Now wow. If he bebe. If he bebe. If you're Oyana, Oyana, just go to say wara for your shop.
6: All right,
0: take care of yourself. Yes, so Moku Shapali enter market, buy one or two things for shade. We dey come back.
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0: 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Yes, so make us still run you down one or two, you know, say every market day. Now, they were body the hustle waiting, no good to define money. You dey find customer left and right. You dey hustle. You dey find goods. You dey do this one. You dey go meet Yashukura if you get this one. You dey go meet Baba this person if you get this one in case you know they your shop. Every day, market women and people where they hustle left, right, and center. But we dey forget one thing. We dey forget one thing. We dey forget say the body where they work the money need to be maintained. Yes, so you need to maintain them. Now, we don't put them. And in short, let me say we don't put them. We they put them to owner. We be market people where they say every day, at least, make they take fruit every day so that your body go the balance. Not be that one in the few tired. They look say, hey, before you know, that's the person where they shout, go mineral, go pure water. Go mineral, go pure water. Before you know, you don't go call her. Hey, give me one mineral. You don't open. You don't drink them. I not say make you not drink mineral. But instead of say make you drink all those soft drink or make you drink energy drink, why not just find better fruit we go give you that same energy? All those things I don't talk before. Find one of those fruits we go give you those kind of energy. E better. Not be every time anytime you want chop fruit now when you sick. Not be only sick people they chop fruit. I beg. If I'm going to visit person for hospital, you go buy fruit. Go carry fruits, go give them. But if they go in house when you don't they healthy, you know, go carry fruit. You go find one or two drink, carry, go give them. Why? Why? Why? Why not carry fruits, give them? You get? So, yourself, you know, and if they ask which fruit I'm going to eat every day, banana, they orange, they apple, they watermelon, they bebe, lo, plenty, plenty, they and all these ones, nine, they even come on. You go see person, they hawk them for head, they walk around. Just call them, you have fruit. Make you call them one, wash them well yourself. Wash them well yourself, mm-hmm. Oh. Wash them well yourself. Them well. Then peel them yourself, then chop them well to your satisfaction. Your body go to thank yourself, say, yes, so, so
1: balance the food.
0: Man, it's too heavy for my body, so I dey feel and well, well for my body. You get the point, mm-hmm. And to say you eat without fruit. That one self, he makes sense. Your food no go balance for body. Yes, if you chop rice, put one or two fruits inside so that your body go balance. Now make the action and say which fruit he dey chop, which fruit don't make a priority to the chop. Every day. Just choose one of the fruit, make the chop them every day. As you hear the phone line, where we don't come, we could pick small call before news people go enter inside for world news of the day. Oh yeah, now we could pick from this side. Hello.
2: Baba Lodja.
0: I greet you, Mama.
2: Baba Lodja. Oh.
0: Mama, me, yo.
2: Baba Lodja, good morning.
0: I define Ojare, you want call you, Unka.
1: I greet you with my full body.
2: Mommy G, good morning.
1: Good morning, Ma.
2: Baba Lodja, what a Lodja go?
0: Ya Lodja not lost in the enter inside market, say make it looky. Yeah. If people they shop, yeah. If people they shop fruit. Ben on. Abi o, she what is she shop? Good morning to you, Mama.
2: How are you doing?
0: Adeo, Iwanka.
2: I'm enjoying you. They represent very, very well.
0: Thank you. Thank you.
2: See, I know they joke with fruit, honestly.
0: God, go bless you.
2: I don't joke with fruit. Mm. You see, I like cucumber so much.
0: Cucumber.
2: Carrot, I like it so much. Mm. You see, this, in short, there's no fruit I don't like. Yes, I just love fruit and water.
0: Mm-hmm.
2: When once I wake up in the morning as Mama Lodja, the first thing that will come into my tummy is water.
0: Water.
2: Mm-hmm. Water, warm water. Yes. Every day, that is what I do before I put food in my mouth. Right now, I'm eating my breakfast now. Mm-hmm. Yes. So, fruit is very good. Very healthy.
0: Very, very healthy.
2: Thank you for educating us as market men and women. God
0: will
2: bless you all for us.
0: Now make we day here, mommy. Now make we day here. We love you too.
2: Yes. Madam Fun from
0: Madam Fun. Thank you. God bless you. Yeah, I'm going to pick one. I'm going to see before Make a pick up from this side. Hello.
3: Hello.
0: Good morning to you, Baba Laja. Hello, Aniba. Baba Laja, hello, Aninu Oja. Let you kilo shele. Ah, am I lucky, Bamio? Ah, ah.
1: I greet you too, my good morning.
3: How you doing now?
1: Fine, no, they fine.
3: Ah, Odogunwoke.
0: Mama, show the shishapu. Show the shishapu.
3: This morning, I don't take orange with banana.
0: Not
3: with water.
0: Yeah. Mama, yes. They represent you.
3: Yes, so it's good for the health.
0: It's good for the health. Okilonta, what are you selling?
3: POS.
0: Oh, she, correct. Mama, God will bless you also.
3: And you too.
0: Yes, sir. Oh, yeah, Tamtita has come. I want to chase me away from this place. Yeah, hey, Emina, ma, I will carry my kaya and go away. Yes, so thanks everybody where to stay with me from 11 down to 12 o'clock. And make a come out here for the news people made and give you all the news where you suppose here for this particular o'clock. As you know, Nama, we they use Mama Lodja, they always they use Timi Dakolo, everything, amen. Like now she they use clothes and she they talk say everything where you put your hands, it go walk. Oh yeah, until I see you again. Bye Gary. Oh, it's young. Oh, yeah, I'm going to put them on that side. Oh, yeah, I'm going to see the enjoy.

95.1 now your correct station where you listen to top this o'clock. If you check out, you see say 12, it does stand at attention. Wait till they talk, you know, say Natori o'clock. Natori na do carry con on a watori. Not get another one. The one will be said they carry call by 12. And you know, say this one every now they carry you every gist, both for the abroad do Nigeria. Anywhere you think say something this up, I don't reach there and I don't carry a call you and you. My name Natamara Tonye Agwana. Not the, not go anywhere, just day with me my first summer. You the coco the way they hot for. The Tory Air Force like this, they don't start to touch like the matter of this aeroplane where we say crash for Ondo State. And the NYSC coppers where we say they kidnap for Imo State, they don't finally free. ADC chairman will be David Mark. He said if he don't knock his chest now, they swear say they no go allow anybody rig or do anything where resemble rigging come 2027 election. And like this for the abroad, Yemen government now, they don't declare, say they don't kill about 1,860 Houthi fighters. Not go anywhere, oh. The rest of the G say, at the carry and come back. No, like this. All right, and they tell you now, say the Nigeria Air Force, they don't start official torchlighting into this military plane where we say it crashed on Monday for a Gbokoda for Ondo State. And Air Force now, they say they see they search, they see they torchlight, they see they look for the people where they say they inside the plane. And the plane itself, say the main plane, they never even see them. And the way that they suspect, say the plane does sink deep, enter inside that swamp because the place is a very swampy area. And because the place is not easy to enter now, it does slow down the work where they try to recover the people body and even the scatter part of the place that they never see. The Air Force talk person will be Air Commodore Ehimen Ejodame. He called the explain, say, now 25 people now they inside that plane. 7 of them are crew members, will be say that they work inside the plane. And although say now only 5 of them now they operate the plane. Go. And still on that matter now, the Ondo State governor will be Lucky Aiyedatiwa. He carry tutu Lego go the place where we say that Nigeria Air Force plane, it crashed for a work order on Monday. It carry leg go there. And the governor now, he don't give order. Say, come, this search and recovery work that they do to make sure say they see everybody we've been there inside that plane and the aircraft. Say, may they continue and may they not stop at all. He said they don't even bring two big machine, the two swamp boogie. That swamp boogie now, he don't work now to open that area so that they'll feel waka, find the places and the people and the scatter part of the plane safe. Now the work of those machine be that. And the governor say, come, this is where happens, so not be better thing. Not be better thing at all. The thing a national tragedy. Now waiting pain everybody. You not get who you not pain for the country. And he said, this guy time when he go there, at the time when he carry in tutu leg go that place, they never even see one. Maybe say they see one person where he say survive. He say they never see. And still on that levels now, the traditional ruler for that Igbokoda will be Oba Afolabi Odidiomo. He does they praise the pilots will be say, drive that plane. Yes, he said, not be small work. That plane will be say, crash for their community. He say, yes, so because he believes, what did the pilot do before that crash? He prevents something bigger and something worse to happen for that their community. Because imagine, say, the plane go crash for where people there now. If it be another thing now, if it be another matter. And he said, now, the people, as they hear, say, that time, as they hear the sound, the way they rush, their first fear, oh, the thing worry them, oh. But the way they call rush, go there, join hand with the recovery and rescue people to make sure, say, they dig, reach the area where people, they not be small thing they do for the community. And maybe because he said, the 20 people, where he said, they be they ready to go NYSC, where he said, they call it a motor bus, where he said, they kidnap them, plus one other person. For Imo State, 90 states say sup. They don't finally regain their freedom. Now, security people now go rescue them for inside one deep forest for the West. And after they rescue them, they call carry them go DSS hospital, may doctor for check their body well. And the people, in case you don't know when this thing says sup, now October 1, Independence, they will say they won't travel, go NYC orientation camp. Now they call they kidnap them for their way. They go Abia and Akwa Ibom State, the two boys there. Now, the NYC Director General, Brigadier General Olakunle Nafiu, as this is a SOP, he don't manage now, he don't reach the over remain day with the people. Go, where they just say rescue as we they talk.
All right, now we enter election matter because the presidential candidate of PRP will be Donald Duke. In now, they call on all the opposition party because they made a collab. They made a joint head together come this 2027 election. Because the way in they look and you say, if they not join and together, eh? Say if they not join and together, in not get a they'll fit a win President Bola Tinubu on their own, according to Wetin the man, they yarn.

Yes, they tell all the people they want contest, say, come on, come up pride, come on your personal ambition, come up all those things. Think of what it go benefit Nigerians as into talking. And still on politics level, matter is the national chairman of the Africa Democratic Congress, ADC, we be saying that David Mark. In daughter say ADC as there be one party, so say they no go follow all this. Say they go follow all the electoral rules come this 2027 election. Any rule and guideline where they give, say they go follow, and that will not be issue for them. But in don't make and clear, say if anybody try to rig election, say ADC no go follow and look them more. He said they are party, they want peaceful and credible election. But at the same time, say they no go agree any attempt to manipulate the election. He talked this one when they do the governing council of a Savannah Center for Diplomacy, Democracy, and Development, where they go visit for ADC headquarters for Abuja. And also the abroad levels, because you know, so I tell you, say I go tell you what they saw for that side now. The Yemen government now, where the international community they recognize, they say their forces that don't kill 1,860 Houthi fighters since they start this Dawn of Yemen operation, where they do so. And the government, they still say their army don't do pass 2,100 targeted operation against the Houthis. And this one, it be like saying, do me, I do you, because the Houthis said that they one side, and then they claim say they attack King Khalid International Airport for Riyadh with ballistic missile. You know what that one be now? And this talk where they claim, where they claim, so now just one day after it be say Saudi authorities, they report say Houthi attacks on two airports, kill 3 people and wound 36 other people. Before I go come on my mat, may I remind you the cocoa they were first young. You are telling you say Air Force, they don't start serious touchlight into this matter of the aeroplane where it be say crash for Ondo State. NYSC coppers where we say they be kidnapped for Imo State, they don't finally regain their freedom. The ADC chairman will be David Mark. In now don't knock his eyes, they swear say they no go allow anybody do rigging when it comes to 2027 election. And the Yemen government like this, they declare say they don't kill 1,860 Houthi fighters, not be small. All right, now everywhere I carry call for you on top on our watery level. And this story we just hear, so now me by myself, now I gather and put her together, Ranger Mark Oyanyu on top your number one chukma station. My name, Natamara Tonye Agwana. If it's too long, I always tell you, just call me Tantan, because now that one short pass and now in sweet pass. Story never finish for today, oh. By 4 p.m., by that time, I go all gather out the story the way the shell inside Lagos. That one, I go package and call Oyanyu. 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

0: Wazobia TV. Mm-hmm. Wazobia TV. 8:30 p.m. on Monday. That's
1: every
0: when
1: Monday.
0: We are
2: every
0: starting.
2: Monday.
0: Yes.
2: Please. Every Monday.
0: So after that hectic Monday, mm. your boss don't vex you for
2: you don't vex. Come back from work.
0: Traffic ah. everywhere. Just there, you understand? Oh. That person will no rob roll on. Just there. You just call your house. You understand? Mm. Just watch
1: with
0: this
1: your
0: or with
1: family.
0: Your family.
1: Just enjoy.
2: But where you find this bomber from? Where you take meter?
0: Nine. Find me come.
2: Na person tell me yep.
0: Na him find me come. So in just come Lagos, you understand? He no get anywhere to stay. So in they beg. So we just
2: I don't
0: you know,
2: meet
0: we
2: for
0: just
2: road.
0: Accommodate them, you understand?
1: No, don't be waiting.
0: Like the person
1: no.
0: no get good.
1: Don't be waiting.
2: And I we ask you what happened.
1: No,
2: we
1: no,
2: ask
1: no, no, no.
2: You.
1: We ask
3: you. He bleh. Eyewitness.
2: Okay, eyewitness. Okay.
1: Let me say to them. So for squatters, the owner of the house now Shege.
4: Thank you.
2: Oh, where did Shege? Where is it?
1: For squatters.
2: Oh, for squatters.
1: So in come pity Tara. But Tara say no get.
2: No, no pity. I'm not.
3: I'm going to call an eyewitness. Eyewitness and they here.
2: Gracias.
0: No, just want to tell you this.
2: Mama,
4: no, they call Tara. Rep
1: for this show. Mama, no, they call Tara. Tara just
2: use her influence. Hey, you're talking.
1: So, Boma now can use more influence. Enter to.
2: Boma don't get
4: influence now.
1: Get food influence.
2: Which is
1: he can make
2: food where they cook give her.
1: He can make our own channel swear well.
3: Oh. So if it's not Boma,
4: he no fit.
3: What are we talking?
2: I go off your mic, yeah. I go off your mic. If it's not
4: we, it's not Boma. We ask you once.
2: Yes. We should not feed Boma. Abema Yaward. Tiara, my darling, Jare. People go watch. You see where how you take the help people by 8:30 p.m. every morning.
0: Yes,
2: so. Be smart.
4: You know they help.
2: They pray for your help. They pray for your help. If anything happen to Tiara, you go starve.
0: Thank you.
2: Lagos, it happen for where again? When did it start? And how long it go continue to the run for some time? So people need to prep themselves to be able to follow the story, right?
1: So we've shot 13 episodes. We don't shoot 13 episodes of Tiara and Boma. So it go start on Wazobia Max Monday, 8:30 p.m. So that day they go get him. You know, say if you watch one episode, even if they watch him again, you don't go tire. Because that program, it's too funny. It's too funny. So just put on your alarm for that Monday, 8:30 p.m. on Wazobia Max. You go there, enjoy him. Don't worry. Now, when you end, you go to call us, say, you want more. And we will go market because of you.
3: Sharp.
1: Go do more.
3: Sharp.
2: Yes. And I know who they support, Abby.
4: Yeah, yes, they know so who they support.
1: They know that they support. Give them your introduction.
0: Okay, guys.
3: No drama.
2: Why not go do
3: drama?
2: Duam.
0: Silence, butler.
2: Hi,
0: T babies. It's your girl, Big T, not the little one, period. And you know, whenever T baby comes on your screen, it say what?
3: Banger.
2: Hey!
4: We're
2: celebrating.
4: You know, good.
2: He good.
4: You know, good.
2: He good.
0: Thank you.
4: He don't come again. No, he don't come again. No, Boma don't do it. Jesus.
3: He said, boom, boom. Boom, boom.
0: Not the way you get. The only food you get this one, bro.
2: Legacy, don't hear say that happened for Wazobia Max TV.
3: Right.
2: And of course, they start next week, Monday, yeah?
1: Absolutely. October 12th.
2: And then you go feed the producer himself. Big ups to you.
1: Thank you.
2: Social media platform. Get where people need to follow up.
1: Yes, they should follow us on CG Central Sitcoms
2: on
1: Instagram, TikTok, everywhere. And you can follow our studios too. Contentgram Studios.
2: Contentgram Studios.
1: And CG Central Sitcoms.
2: All right.
1: So you go free check all the latest details about the show.
2: Amazing. Well done. And we go there here to also still remind on that Monday, I believe we go remind on too.
1: Yes.
2: So because
1: yes.
2: me, I really want to watch to make I see all their wahala. And I know who are the supports, my girl.
3: I know say you know who we the support.
0: Yes.
3: We know who we the support.
4: Thank you.
3: We know who we the support.
2: We follow you talk for you.
4: Men support.
2: We follow you talk.
3: Yes,
4: no wahala. No wahala, it's fine.
2: No see in cap. No, it's not
0: you. You know say when they pass, they talk. They
2: pray for your helper. Go fast.
3: Man, no worry. The day when good fried rice are shaking, just...
4: I don't go give up. If you taste time, we can know what it costs.
2: See you in a couple.
0: So throughout your
3: sample. Come on.
4: Now, man, they help men.
2: Thank you. Oh, now, later they help men. Thank you so much. And of course, to the cast of Tiara and Boma, very crazy fellow.

0: But you know, Terra is a girl, right? Moving on. Lagos, thank you so much. We'll bring more updates for that. So why would they follow up to know the story, to know how we'll finally deal with Boma? Thank you, Oshari. Have a wonderful, wonderful afternoon. We're still here for you. On top of Zobia FM. Now, still customer service. We're going to see you be our customer too.
1: Yes.
0: We don't greet you. And then we'll get smoothie downstairs, cocktail, mocktail, everything. Food also day. Over to you, sir. Please serve our, now, you know, say now. So go ahead. And then just Yambo.
2: Yambo, Mabi.
3: Yambo, Mabi. Is it
2: Yambo? Yambo, man.
3: Exactly.
0: Tell Mr. Smoothie that I just Tiara. Thank you, guys. Did I see same pictures? We they come back, no touch other. Let's take some pictures, guys. All right, thank you.

0: From mainland go reach island, Lagos they move, Lagos they talk, Lagos they gist. And now, the voice where they bring everybody together.
1: We're sitting on Top Women's Corner, and today we they talk about this particular conversation.
0: Oga, madam.
1: That married women should be allowed to have girls.
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0: All right, Lagos, welcome. We'll see you there here for Shebi. We warn you, we tell you, now customer service week we day. Now our friends, our family, them poor everywhere. Now superstar there with us, Copenhagen Senator there in the building. And of course, you know him. Different places where you they see him. Not often away, no, I'm as chief, when I know I'm bros, we salute you specially. On top, I know say you don't get time at all. For me to even drag you.
1: Something like that.
0: For me to drag you now, I know say you suppose don't they somewhere now where camera, oh yeah, bam, done the video. But for you to even come out, to just come say hello to us for our customer service, we bros, welcome.
1: Thank you. No, say we in a civil servant, so
0: bros, since when?
1: As it be now.
0: Okay, now servant. Now they receive that 2.7 trillion.
1: Which trillion?
0: Now civil servant then.
1: From
0: they
1: where?
0: From government. Alleged.
1: Now you know say different government now in there. Now you ask which of the government.
0: Which are the federal?
1: So we get the international government together.
0: The national one.
1: Government.
0: Bro, the church have, there's a 2.7 going around allegedly. And that work as a fee do. Bro, if you do that work, say, if you do, I employ me, say. If you do, I know if you do the work.
1: Because I never chop with you, chop. So.
0: Not small work.
1: I live like that. Don't be small work. Oh.
0: Bro, not work, not small. If you gather people, not small work.
1: Now to gather the people.
0: Especially they not really tell us what in that work be. Based on what I know.
1: Exactly.
0: And that work not be.
1: Even the person we talk, I don't understand the work. So.
0: Lagos, don't be confused, Lagos. I know you know what we are talking about, but you want to hear it from our mouth. We will not say it from our mouth.
1: Yes,
0: bros, good to have you in the building. I know you've been traveling around the world, hosting people, doing films, scripting, writing. Bros, cast me one day.
1: You know, get time. Such as they always tell you, you know, get time. Not be the first time they tell you this one.
0: If you go get time, just want to try again.
1: Why not?
0: Because I don't tell you before. I tell you. Not time.
1: Because I talk to you now with the old flatmate. And by November 2nd, everywhere we will put a fire.
0: Well done, bros. Well done. You get plans for any show where they come up anytime soon? Because I know say you do. You do London this year.
1: No, I don't do this year. Now, 2 years ago.
0: Now, two years ago, you do.
1: You do promo too for me.
0: Yes.
1: That's why I come. Now, you be my customer.
0: Bros, you be our person.
1: I go do next year.
0: Anything where they do, we got support him.
1: I go do next year.
0: So plans for next year, don't they on ground?
1: Oh yes, it's on ground.
0: Why comedians know they do welcome home as a Burna Boy then they do?
1: You go check with you, did they welcome you home for
0: Bros, I don't want to laugh. I just want to ask you simple questions.
1: They say that nah, picking where mother they sell dawa. Now they no fly, we get one eye.
0: I think no. I never see fly eye before.
1: My mama said that one. I know that one. That what did they call? Even people they call them. Where they smell? As flies ogiri. They come now. Ogiri now. Because when my mama they say ogiri, now they know fly. We get one eye now. And then they always
0: pet.
1: As
0: they
1: pet, you don't know the one we get one eye. Me and you know, if you just know.
0: Bros, they are confusing me now.
1: Now the whole plan. Yes, because all of us don't really understand what they go on.
0: They are doing homecoming.
1: And everybody go do homecoming. You don't do homecoming where you don't see anybody.
0: That's why they your ass. Now you don't go see anybody.
1: That's what you think.
0: I know. And
1: So that's the way I put to speedality now, homecoming.
0: Speedality now, why speedality go? They do homecoming. It be with the top this thing where they do homecoming. Like one and a half for comedy.
1: Speedality now, homecoming they do. That way, Kata.
0: That way, they beat them. They beat them.
1: Somebody say they fight like a single mother. So, you know all those kind of things.
0: Nobody talking. Are you talking? They will catch you for this show. Asking what the one that disrespect. Now, you saw to single mother. Asking what are the fight. There's no hope.
1: That's the marriage you said.
0: Because I'm sorry. That guy in American cities, how long they beat American cities? I don't get a problem with Trump.
1: Which Trump? That guy, they like, who will get time for Trump? Now, 80 rules they see as the beat us. Tiles. Paint.
0: God, I'm tired. God. But it's always good. It's always good to follow us. They relate with. But see, I always wish. Sometimes I wish I go invite bros come for palaver. But bros not they ever get time. And why anytime why I catch them, even if not 1 minute or 2 minutes, we go use a token. But bros, how comedy they do this year for Nigeria?
1: So you can't even practice comedy without the economy.
0: Yes, now why I ask you because people guys they somehow balance before they go begin they you know call people together they even spend money on things and everything
1: so just the do comedy when the economy they suffer too. Some of the sponsors who they get not company sponsors a lot of company sponsors now are
0: product
1: if you go meet them where they sell paint. Now, pay they go give you instead of money. You understand? So, other people they support, you know, personal sponsors, they think they affect them too. So,
0: but wait, you go give you pay. They build as one builder. Why is that? What you go use the pay to do? You go give people.
1: You never go factory when I only corn they sell.
0: So, they give you corn for your show?
1: Yes. They go give you in bags. You begin look for customer. Or you put fire, they roast them, they give your audience.
0: As for Agbado season.
1: Agbado season.
0: Because you go come in, they go. You go now.
1: The economy, they affect everybody.
0: You go give you call, I go in the roster.
1: Hey, just anywhere where they give you.
0: Or sell, I've just used the money now.
1: I don't see any comedian where they give only beer. Pack cartons, give them. You know, if you sell them. Him and the men begin drink from them. And I'm going to eat it. Nah. I will go do so.
0: Nah, so well, that's my wickedness. Nah, no good.
1: No, but you don't go blame the companies. Now, wait till they get, they go give you.
0: And our product is.
1: Nah, product now. So it's not really easy.
0: You go affect everybody.
1: Yes. Sometimes, some of the Yahoo boys who sponsored you 2 years ago or last year, they don't catch them. They don't carry them.
0: They don't catch them.
1: You understand? You know, if you go meet them again now. Nah, understand? So it's not really easy.
0: But if they don't give you money before, the fee can't come for you.
1: That's why you don't go do like say they give you.
0: They know you.
1: You don't know them.
2: Okay, I say no touch that dime.
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2: 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We dey come back.
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0: Oh yeah now, madam. 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

0: Yasuyana, 95.1 Triple R Station, Wazobia FM. Lagos, welcome back. I just hope, bro. I hope chief, I hold our tithes. I know I may carry blessing, go bless other people outside. Yes, and we need to salute him well also. I know say plenty of them that they follow him on socials. Bros, thank you so much. Say you come out, as in, you don't know how I feel. I feel very honored.
1: No, church, we will come out now because you, if you carry person problem for head until it's solved, church, no go rest.
0: Oh.
1: And so she did, and she's been like that over the
0: thank
1: years.
0: Thank you,
1: so, bro. I just say that she has okay, yeah. Rest, we'll come around. What do we go do
0: Rest,
1: now?
0: Thank you to don't help my life. We help my life too. Thank you so much, bros. Thank you. Now that year I'm saying, that one will talk last. Now we go use my mouth. They repeat them again, bros. You get so many other things where you they do. Let the people know because not they do. You go they hide. I know say for flatmates. Which one did they? Okay, did they show them how many days now? Because I've been know the first.
1: That whole week. Okay, so for we'll be take a break.
0: Yes.
1: 6 to 7 months.
0: Yes, I know.
1: Ahead. So but we're back now. We don't shoot ahead of time. But it'll start to the air 2nd of November. And a fire.
0: And Chief show them back.
1: Na fire. Na Chris did here. even Willie don't marry for the new one.
0: Who marry him?
1: Even me, I wonder whether they can get Apollo. How you go marry that kind of person? Anyway. Until they find out. We self they work on our own projects. Yeah.
0: Amazing.
1: I have a sitcom coming up.
0: Nice. Bro, you know your brother now.
1: We don't talk too much until time don't reach.
0: Yes. No wahala. No wahala. We there for you. Yes, and make sure say you follow him is comedian senator on
1: Senator comedian
0: on Instagram and different other platforms. Yes. You know he's our guy. Yes. So anywhere where you see Senator Comedian, just know saying our guy be there. Yes. Bros, thank you. Shout out to your people, the people then where they follow you, people where they listen to you, people where also they follow. You say you get okay, now next year we're going to plan a new show.
1: Yeah, my tour.
0: Yes, your tour.
1: Yes, I'm going to the UK next year.
0: Okay. Yeah. We'll go to the UK next year with them to do that show. Yeah. Most good. Bros, thank you. So you come out for this customer service. We could appreciate you so much. This country, bros, realize, you know, you and Yon. If I mention like 5 people will get money for this country, Yon are number 3. And you are a very good friend of yours.
1: Yeah, where then go to borrow money from?
0: Shabi, you not tell me this part, boy. Tell me, say they been get one meeting.
1: No, now be this now.
0: So now.
1: Now with you, I know say money reach billion. I don't know say reach. I only know 1,000,000,000.
0: Trillion.
1: Yeah.
0: So no, you don't reach billion. Now from you now they hear that one.
1: You know they see when they call them D are billion. Oh Diego.
0: So they don't can't reach billion now.
1: Billion.
0: Because I never reach anywhere now. When I
1: reach, we just now with you.
0: No, they put me and you for so I'm not there for the same category with you. You there with your them now.
1: Me?
0: Yes, now, bro.
1: As I did like this.
0: Bro, you are a very good friend. I know, say chief, not be chief, you be.
1: I'm a chief now. Chief do not to somebody if I can.
0: Fresh, you all.
1: From Bangladesh.
0: No, be Bangladesh.
1: You don't reach Bangladesh before?
0: No.
1: Those people, they say singlet.
0: No, be umuneri, something.
1: No.
0: But I know they talk and well. You know, did they where go that meeting with Dangote? You know, did
1: I know they?
0: I tell you, no, say good.
1: I know they. No,
0: ma,
1: say,
0: ma call your phone.
1: I follow by shares.
0: Ma, call your phone.
1: Call her. Call your.
0: I know they like all this.
1: Call your wife who talk.
0: Okay, you're not Mali. Nah, call him and call people where they do.
1: No, he's a big boy now.
0: I know.
1: You're not be a small person.
0: Should be best friend, now, money.
1: Yes.
0: One of him best friend, but if you get like 5.
1: Yeah, now they even sponsor him on the way they sponsor us. Bros. So,
0: Bros, you're the sponsor him. How many people, bros, you're the sponsor?
1: He sponsor a lot of them.
0: Dangote.
1: He just started to sponsor Speedality. After they, as an

0: get one voice, we don't they make microphone they tremble. One broadcaster, we don't carry pigeon, go another level. Na MC, na comedian, na actor, na showbiz promoter, and yes, na award-winning microphone general.
1: But who be this man, say?
0: Some people they call him man of timber, caliber, plywood, and sawdust. Another set they call him man of high protocol, man of steel and iron. And even for somewhere for America, then they call him the man of Sacramento, one of the generals where OPJ train. 30 years of experience, 30 years of putting smiles and laughter for people's faces. And now, something don't they come. Water don't boil, garri don't enter up, soup don't ready. Very soon, una go hear the voice on top of number one Chukman station, Wazobia FM 95.1. Who be this man?
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0: Lagos, welcome back. I've been telling you since, you know, on top of the show for the past 1 week, it's customer service week and our friends just they're working anytime all through this week. We just get them because normally now so we they do inside the building. I get so many messages where people they send in here. Someone says, sister, please, can I do it with Australian dollar? I want to do it. Is it possible? I think yes, if you play from anywhere where you're there around the world, actually. Anyway, wait, as long as you get Nigerian working account number to credit your money if you win. We talk about chopmoney.ng and also you use the code *347*948#. Play now because I go soon do my draw. But before that draw, I get our friend, actually, now not my friend anymore. I get our friend on the view, and it's Flo D, baby, son of light himself. Son of light in the building.
1: Hi, guys.
0: Yes, Flody, what's up?
1: I'm okay. I'm good to my people. It's good.
0: You're good. Now, you abandoned me, run away for how many weeks
1: Nah.
0: Where you been go? You been okay. Man, I'm not talk about the one where you go. Yes, I know you've been all over the place.
1: Yeah.
0: Trying to walk around and do stuff. But you still get plenty of work out today. Still get plenty of work out tomorrow.
1: Yeah.
0: So how you day? How are you feeling?
1: Bless God. Everything
0: how
1: is good.
0: The industry treating you?
1: People like you, amazing. People like you, it's been amazing.
0: We'll try our best now.
1: Yeah.
0: We'll try our best. You've not been to Clout before, ba?
1: No, I haven't been
0: But Clout don't see you. Clout know you, they know your song. So we'll go visit Clout after Nanju. Must make sure we get to Clout. Let him see Clout also. Clout, right. They are familiar with him also. So Flo D is an artist. And then if you call him Son of Light too, he likes that name because they use that name. They do so many other, you know, he's actually registered. It's a name for his company and businesses, different things when they do. But let's talk about music now.
1: Yeah.
0: And been done, they drop a lot of singles and different things. And for this particular one, a pack where would they talk about? I'm sure you've done the hair on some of the show. Pressure.
2: And we grind non stop. I put score.
0: Hey,
2: man, love.
0: Put love. You see, escort. You're the hair, I mean, put score, man, love.

0: this one touch everybody. This one touch everybody. You get person where you want like that. Say Parkwell, Jerry. You know, they stress me. Choose you, they stress my life. Parkwell. Now me go tell you, I'm crazy. He touch everybody, both boy and girl. He touch everybody. Yeah. Nigerian government has stressed me. Yes, for yeah. For like they make you park well, but I know I commit insurrection. Politicians now like park well. That yes, problem sir. They too much. No, Flo D, yeah. How far? How the industry they treat you? How this industry they treat you? Sincerely, how this industry they treat you?
1: Well, in all honesty, it's been a rough drive, but. It's been worth it. Yeah, it's been worth it. You know,
0: amazing.
1: Yeah, I've been doing all of this independently.
0: So. Yes. Yeah, because when I look, people where they in business, then they now begin, they enter entertainment.
1: Yeah.
0: With the business where they do, having to live this life. And it's because most time you'll see artists go just the, you know, the guys they on the move all the time. But for a business person, yeah. For a businessman to not enter inside them, and I don't want to imagine how it could be. So just yeah. For me to be, I know, but people, they show love at all.
1: Oh, it's been amazing. I can't even, that's what I said.
0: Don't mention me now. Because I know they're not going to say, people like you.
1: Yeah, I've had my good and bad days in the music thing, but it's been amazing. Yeah.
0: Which single this one be? How many singles you done drop all this while? Yeah, I think if it counts.
1: I think I've done a whole lot of singles.
0: So many, right?
1: Yeah. I think yes. this is even the first single this year. I did the feature with
0: Moonlight. Yeah, for the year.
1: Yeah.
0: Yeah, you be this guy.
1: Moonlight Africa.
0: Africa, yes. Yeah. You been do a single with them. Yeah, you also been do something with Timaya.
1: Yeah, we did it.
0: But when I keep them. I don't go carry secrets where they tell me. I don't look.
1: It's coming.
0: Carry you. Touch a zip up your mouth. Yes, it they come. I saw you working with people, actually. Yeah. I've been seeing them. I see all the videos and everything.
1: Yeah, like I said, it's been, I've had welcomes for some people. You know, a lot of people know me from the business side of. So
0: yes.
1: A different kind of acceptance.
0: Mm-hmm.
1: Yeah, you don't have to like me, but you're gonna respect me for the work I put in.
0: Aish, what a marble! You dey hear am? You don't have to like me, but you gotta respect what I don't do. Oh, somebody give me my pen and paper. Respect what I don't do, because you know they're crazy. Respect what I don't do. You feel me now? You dey see the kind friends where they get. Oh, and they flow their gardens. They see my friend. Legas, today, and I know you don't know about in songs on the show, but I hope say you they also they stream the songs. Yeah. I hope say you they stream to feel show I'm love, because sincerely, for people to feel they do this thing at this time and be able to also be push out their craft, no be small thing at all. But for the year, this single don't come out, and then it's jamming. The video don't come out too.
1: There's a lot of visuals out.
0: I love that content.
1: But we've already done 100, surpassed 100K on.
0: Amazing.
1: On what was it called? On Audiomack.
0: Audiomack.
1: Yeah, I just wanted to do. I didn't know the response was gonna be like this.
0: What do you mean? So you know they hear this song. Now what for you? Who they do like that? They know they're born like that.
1: I tell her, baby, you're Parkway.
0: Show you want to the why my life now. Okay, from today now, nah, don't try me. You go like Parkway.
1: Yes,
0: you go like
1: Parkway. We'll put comment.
0: I swear, they go laugh for this studio now. Church, I love his vibe. You will love him. I just wanted to have like a brief, conversation with him, because we go get proper time to feel talk about like say so many things and what's coming up. The season is upon us already, and I know say Parkway go do well. I know say get so many lines.
1: Something's coming.
0: Up.
1: Something's coming next month. Me and Fuki.
0: Oh my god! It's Fuki. Oh yeah. Anyways, let's see, because it's Parkwell. No, I feel the vibe. But let's see. Cheche, don't play. Okay, they wait for you. Flody, thank you so much. So you breeze in for customer service week for me to also get the opportunity to feast and talk to you. But the people thank go like, you. No, have the best way to fit. You know, get to speak to Son of Light, and you get so many other businesses where you do. You're into car business. Tell me more.
1: We do.
0: That's the Son of Light.
1: Son of Light Auto Sync Solutions.
0: Nice.
1: Then we have the Son of Light Farms. We also have a fish farm. Yeah.
0: Una notice most rich people in the country, yeah? I love these cameras. Una notice most rich people in the country, all of them get farm. They are not into agriculture. You notice, you saw that? they have a plan. And we did, they look. He's my friend, I know what I'm saying. So my friend had farm, you know, into cars, you know, even follow for people where borrow Dangote small money. He follow lend them some money.
1: No,
0: why you stammering to talk? why you reach that one? No, I said the truth. Clear your throat. Don't worry. We can serve you coffee or tea. Which one? Oh my goodness. You love to have conversation with Flody, but I want make una follow him on his social media platform. If I get time, I for who come to give some of una lunch for the show, but time no day. So, but I need you to follow him on his socials. He guys also helps stream his song. Yeah. Please show him love. Show him the love you will show to Cheche, right? Yeah. Show him the love you show to me. Where be the social media platform where people go follow you on?
1: On Instagram, I am Flody. On TikTok, I am Flody. On Twitter, Flody Son of Light.
0: Yes, yeah. On Twitter is Flody,
1: YouTube,
0: Son of Light.
1: Flody. Oh, yeah.
0: The Flody is Flow and D.
1: Yeah.
0: Any D, capital letter or small,
1: yeah,
0: anyone.
1: Flody.
0: Please follow him on Instagram, on TikTok. Show him love. Help me watch the song, watch his video, watch his content. Indo, I want to introduce you to you know him already. Yeah. Yeah. It's not a pack well.
1: Indo.
0: I want form for him. He doesn't pack well. Don't mind him. This guy, they stress me. You know him already. All right, Flody, thank you so much, my
1: thank
0: guy.
1: You,
0: you know,
1: so
0: I appreciate
1: much.
0: You. We
1: always
0: love you.
1: So
0: and we'll
1: much.
0: Continue to support you. We'll continue showing the love.
1: Thank
0: all right.
1: You so much. I appreciate you so
0: yep.
1: much.
0: Yep. Lagos, the rest, you see it in picture. He's my friend. But now he's your friend because I've introduced him to you. Please follow him on social media platform.
1: Thank
0: no,
1: you.
0: I see, I go count and count. And maybe in the next 2 weeks or 3 weeks, I go collect lunch from Flody, the
1: we're
0: people
1: active.
0: Where don't follow him. The people where don't follow, I go tell me since where they follow him. Waiting on the happen for him page.
1: Active.
0: You go see.
1: Active.
0: All right, guys. I'll see you next time when you go come inside the building, Flody. You know we love you.
1: Thank you so much.
0: Lagos, I for one time you make you pack well. But now when you do anyhow, I fear you. Pack well, John.
1: Active.

bone for the boy. But baby, they know they bone like that. Mama say she wanna bone for the boy. But baby, they know they dig that like that. I tell her, baby, oh yeah, fuck way. Fuck way. Fuck way. Show you wanna wine me, I tell her, baby, fuck way. Fuck way. Fuck way. Show you wanna wine me. Mama say she wanna bone for the boy. But baby, they know they bone like that. Mama say she want to for the boy. But baby, they

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1: Very simple. Now, so you go tell someone, say, I don't play. I know you've played. Chacha, I love your vibe on the radio. Thank you, baby. And they come back.
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0: 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Hey, ah, the kind of accusation for this show, don't I am?
1: 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If now three and 1,005. Four and 2,000 naira. 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The more way you play, the more way you go get chance to even win this money.
0: Very simple. They don't tell you, say, the more way you play, the more you get the opportunity for you to feel win more money.
1: Yes.
0: And on top of the show, they give away 50, if it be 50, if it be 100, if it be 250K, mm-hmm. if it be 500K, if it be 1 million naira, or even 2 million naira on top of the show. 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
1: 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You could sharply go to dial them so you could get a chance to win this better one. We chop money, don't bring come for you.
0: All right, Chacha, please, in God's name, don't ever leave radio. Mm-hmm. Anytime I feel highly depressed, you're the only one I hear on the radio that is it off for me. Please don't leave radio.
1: Mm-hmm. Okay.
0: Yeah, but you know how life is. At least at this time in my life, I am here.
1: Yes.
0: So you take me as I am now, because mm-hmm. life must always move on.
1: Change not the only thing.
0: Life must always move on. But I'm glad. I'm happy that I'm able to affect your life in a very good way. Sending you love and light out there. All right.
1: Yeah.
0: Yes, and I love you. Okay. Keep up the good work you're doing. Enjoying the program here as always, sisters. Yeah, Cheche, a vibe on the radio. You welcome. Now work. You come this week, Cheche. I come mm-hmm. work, my darling. Now customer service week. Mm-hmm. Even myself, I ask myself now. Work this week, now the sweetest mm-hmm. week ever.
1: So.
0: Once I close like this, I go down say, poor. It happened
1: everywhere.
0: Church, what do you want to eat? What do you want to drink? What do you want
1: to eat? Plenty to chop and drink.
0: Should
1: everywhere.
0: We pack it? Should we, should we give it to Jojo? Should we? Mm-hmm. And you then ask, man, no swear for you for there. Oh. Happy customer service week every week. Oh.
1: Every week. Oh.
0: No CRCB. Mm-hmm. Person, no go work, no go shop.
1: It's gas shop. Oh.
0: Now the shop now we this week. Church, mm-hmm. I wonder if no be smart in the other day, parfait and everything. Chinese food.
1: Yes.
0: Russian food. Even Indian food. Everything. Mm-hmm. Different drinks, mocktails, cocktails, even coffee, day, yes. chocolate, everything. Mm-hmm. Your office, the Sabi show, na love. Not that they do love for that on our office. Now, what in the pepper, on be that. Mm-hmm. Let me dash you money, make you go, make I credit you, make you go,
1: yes.
0: take care of yourself. Since your God don't know what in being work. Mm-hmm. You know, no say now, customer service week, now
1: we day.
0: Go so. Shop money now.
1: Shop money, make you enjoy them. *347*948 as sharply go the dial now. As much as you feed dial and make you play. The more way you play, the more you get chance to win. Once they spin the raffle like this, then your number will come outside. *347*948# or make you go to the website, will be www.chopmoney.ng.
0: www.chopmoney.ng.
1: That one is chopmoney.ng.
0: Thank you. Mm-hmm. Cheche, your payment is sure because you know they wait for month end.
1: So now
0: you pay anytime.
1: That's
0: as I they pay,
1: they chop money.
0: You go collect your mm-hmm. money because if payment na like tomorrow, I say no, I no do. Yes. Na today,
1: now.
0: As you they play for chop money, you go collect you go your money. You must get the alert mm-hmm. now. And get too much time, so make sure say you go play because I go soon do that draw.
1: Very soon.

0: Lagos to feed a wrap up on top the show. Wrap sharply, sharply. Make we give you the first draw. Na na na.
1: Rolling.
0: We the roll now.
1: Rolling.
0: We the give the first winner now.
1: Oche.
0: Pay attention. There in goes my winner.
1: Oche. First
0: we
1: winner
0: the
1: in the
0: winner. We don't give you winner.
1: Yes, sir.
0: Call my winner.
1: Let's have a dial now. Let's have a dial number.
0: Time they go. I don't get time.
1: No time at all.
0: Oh, yeah.

0: less than 3 minutes. Start 347 *948# hash. Last minute chop money.
1: Hello.
0: First winner don't pick.
1: Hello. Yes, agreed to you.
2: Yes, sir.
1: You play chop money.
2: Yes.
1: Congratulations. Now you be the first winner for 50,000 naira for Oga Madam Show.
0: Really?
1: Oh yeah.
0: Are we here to play? Fire me, your camera.
1: Yeah, number, not time.
0: He said really.

0: writing your account number out. Now the payment now they go so.
1: He don't they go.
0: Now payment now they go so.
1: Christiana, Omawumi.
2: Yes.
1: Okay.
0: All right. They on that line. Confirm your payment now.
2: Okay, ba.
0: Confirm now. Confirm now.
1: Confirm, mommy. That's your. Correct. That's how much.
2: 50,000.
0: Congratulations.
1: Oshie, next winner.
0: Enjoy. Give me my second draw. Now. We there here to make sure.
1: Second winner rolling.
0: Roll 'em. Woo!
1: We don't get a second winner.
0: We get our winner on top of the show. Call my winner now.

0: Alo.
1: Hello.
0: Good afternoon. You play Come Chop?
1: You play Chop Money.
0: You play Chop Money?
2: Yes, I do.
0: Congratulations. Now you be our second winner for 50,000 naira.
2: Wow. Thank you.
1: Wow.
0: Oh, yeah, call your account number.

0: Cynthia Moduka of Basua.
1: Oh, yeah, receive your payment now.
0: Receive it.
1: No, come out for that phone line. Confirm your payment.
0: Check them.
1: Confirm your payment. Now. Confirm that payment.
0: Confirm them.
1: We're there here with you.

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Somebody say, Chacha, did not win. Don't worry, you go win tomorrow. Before I show, make you begin the play immediate. Fire them down. Before I enter here, make you begin to, they do waiting, they play. Hey.

0: This one say I know win yadiba.
1: Oh,
0: where are we going tomorrow? Eh? Don't cry, baby. Don't cry. Well done, Cheche. Thank you, baby. Well done. Feeling relieved whenever I listen to you on the radio, and even the Zulu songs you play, they heal a lot of us. Chef Jemima from Ikoyi. Hi, Chef Jemima. Unju na work na ma ask you wetin they ask me. Na work na you come this week. Unju, you not get people where suppose sentence go give. This, eh?
2: You get.
0: Unju, no, never tire. They ask you question. Now work now you come this week.
2: And now work at
0: check yourself
2: come.
0: This week. You not really work now.
2: Work
0: now
2: at cuckoo come. Come.
0: You can't work.
2: Uh-huh.
0: You sure?
2: Yes, now.
0: You sure?
2: Very sure.
0: You sure?
2: Very sure.
0: 95.1 Shukuma Station. You say she can't work. Meanwhile, you owe something where belong to people.
1: It doesn't. No, if you go crossroad anya, or you cough anya.
0: Right, anya. Mess up to don't do you. May no window.
2: Okay.
0: Because you already belong to people.
2: No problem, no problem.
0: No window.
2: No one enough here.
0: No gadeko. No gadeko. No
1: beg. I beg go.
0: No go fight.
2: So now go treat me with.
1: If you sneeze now, treat me with care.
0: May they not break your head. They break your head.
1: Please, please. If they break your head, call me. No, I beg you.
0: Can you not call this work? I don't call this work.
1: Can you not call this work? I don't call this work.
0: This rubbish. I don't do anything.
1: Yeah, I'm in the hospital.
0: Everybody don't behave anyhow.
1: This for, that for the food company?
0: Yes, that. So they will chop chicken the other side. So they chop ham on the other side. Who open get this week, this company?
1: I'm not saying, what is staff they like, this? Yes, better no work. Nothing they sweet. Public holiday. Like,
0: you don't follow for this staff.
1: Why, nah? Nothing bad with it.
0: At all.
1: After what day school, nothing sweet past Friday.
0: Yes, now.
1: Now that day is over.
0: This our Friday, don't long. Long. Could you not give me gist now?
1: Inform me.
0: Cleanness.
1: Nah.
0: I don't settle down. Here my ex side of story. Could not wicked.
1: Okay, now you want, you just hear.
0: Today, my ex tell me what really happened between us.
1: That year.
0: Good night, weekend. I feel very.
1: That time, you be teasing that and break your heart.
0: I know, say, we walk away from each other. I know, you say.
1: Be fool. You don't get one sense. You say, you said to that, here, ex,
0: I
1: don't do.
0: I said to that. Even a cocktail, I carry cocktail, I drink.
1: You just you explain
0: know,
1: for you.
0: Most of us, we don't make our nobody.
1: You don't come out your mind and say, okay, assume you say, no, we be church. Then they tell me what you church do, our guy.
0: Do you understand?
1: And you notice the weekend.
0: And he want to share a business idea with me, whether. Do you understand? So we relax for a very nice ambiance.
1: He can't tell you that year. What
0: say, can I give you like 2 hours of my time? I say, why not? He begin to tell me what happened between us. Calling us, I'm a wicked person.
1: You don't decide now.
0: Could I make up my mind? I guess they one side.
1: Who they hear you? They talk like you get sense. Like you be fool. You don't get one. You go be like say you go repent or say.
0: God. Could they be like? Well, no son, nothing. Jesus said nothing. Where you do? Where do you repent from? You can't come back.
1: If you put your mind, so you far are, you did sorry.
0: Now say what well, I don't put my mind to really forgive myself. Okay, I not be really be better person. I don't check him.
1: For you to hurt, to do such a thing.
0: Yes. I'm not going to really continue to run this race because...
1: You know, she said...
0: I'm not sure you go favor me. I don't give up. Once and for all. Can I give up now? Because God. Even if I feel run, I'm going to see God remember that thing where I do. I'm not sure, say...
1: You go feel leave that.
0: What if my ass go through for my hand? You know, even me myself. Even God, for that, I go ask God, you sure? Because this, even myself, I don't forgive myself. It's too much, calling Kone, it's too much. It's too much. How person going to do person this thing? How? How person going to do person?
1: See, I don't follow you.
0: Kone, I got to run. You remember yesterday, they begged me, say.
1: You can't sympathize with the guy.
0: I sympathize now, calling it. I don't move for like 1 hour.
1: You just did quiet.
0: And then one place, they think.
1: They think, say, why I going to do this?
0: Good. But why? What did he do me? This will not do me anything. Could how God go forgive me for this? How God go forgive me? I feel for angels when one day for.
1: Sheba, I don't try man no wicked person. See, if you know love person, ba. Once you know love person, eh?
0: Aye.
1: Once you know love person, to do a bad thing, no hard do. You know what I said at that time, if you don't love man,
0: aye.
1: Or you know love woman,
0: aye.
1: It give you.
0: Could I remember I did the shock.
1: When the guy go, now that time, say, boy, come pack under your house for rain. Come stand outside. Your roommate, your friends gonna tell you. That cry, they even vest.
0: They vest me. Why this one they cry?
1: What did they cry? I beat you. I touch you. If they cry, that people pass here now. They go, you go tell them.
0: What
1: he
0: said?
1: Do
0: you understand?
1: Guy, I go outside. Go cry that.
0: Ah, Colin, I know if you forgive myself. I go. I want take break. Like if I fit a break, like 3 days.
1: See, nobody is a big wicked human being. Pass who no love him.
0: Why?
1: If you they eat him money, you go. Do I say money? No be money.
0: But Colin, I no be say I no love. I get love of God for my heart.
1: Which shall be that love of God? Which is the worry?
0: Agape now. No, yeah, agape. Mommy, you are not agape.
1: No, which they ask you?
0: When they go show.
1: No, love of God. Now they ask you.
0: I guess more love of God that time.
1: For the guy.
0: Hey, they don't buy you now that thing.
3: Mm.
0: Thank God for you.
3: Thank God for me.
0: Let me smart in this one. They do for they walk this way. They walk here. Yeah, we don't agree walk. Because I got a run. Colinas, guys doing show right now.
1: Got a run. Don't pay now. Now I make you feel good.
0: Don't be smart in my brother. Yesterday, they nearly one post me. That's how far. Never, you see, he just, Colinas, come. You just begin to talk to her. He don't pay. I mean, you just say, we don't know, so they don't give you the money. You don't pay the money or not? Mm-hmm. Pay us now before you move here now. Mm-hmm. Move and move you here
3: move
0: now.
3: You now.
0: Lagos, I don't pay today. Thank you, Jesus.
3: Thank you, Lord.
0: You gotta be eating tomorrow. Let me think of my life.

0: Oh, Gareth! I say no touch that thing.
1: Make you no touch.
0: Make we sharply enter market with a combat.
1: Make you no touch.
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